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Hope you're enjoying all the variety tonight. 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
1: I'd love if we could connect on Twitter at TeresaLucas3 if you're looking for me. 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

forget to tell your smart device to play 96.1 SRS on iHeartRadio. 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

0: 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Hey, it's Teresa Lucas. What's up?
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1: Thanks so much for letting me hang out with you tonight. 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A gallon of milk was $2.30.

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0: 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Talking with Jackie now. What's going on today?
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0: 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Hey, Stacy, thanks for the follow on Twitter at Teresa Lucas 3. Are you ready for a 3-day weekend?
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0: Well, we'll keep the music going for you so you can get everything done on your to-do list. You can maybe leave work on time today. How's that sound?
1: Hopefully, yes.
0: Thanks, Darla.
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0: 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Who's this?
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0: Is there a song you'd like to hear?
1: You know what? I'm enjoying everything that you're playing, actually.
0: Well, we'd love to hear that. 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
1: Well, this is cool. Natalie Imbruglia has her 7th studio album coming out. And here's the song where we all fell in love with her in the first place.

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0: 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Are you ready for a 3-day weekend?
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0: 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Harry, up on stage, poking fun at his ex, Taylor Swift.
1: Madison Square Garden, home of the world champion New York Knicks. 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

0: 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We just talked to Mike and his kids heading to the Vineyard Farmers Market. That is such a great way to enjoy the weekend.
1: And Crystal in Detroit. Listen to this, Ellen. She's about to go roller skating. Not blading. Like old school roller skates. Love that. We love that you listen on 100.3 WNIC.
0: All right. Let's get to Raquel, too. Raquel, we appreciate you calling on this whole thing with our listener, Sophie. She found her husband physically pinned against the wall of their garage by a boozy neighbor who later tried to spin the whole story as something it wasn't at all. So her name is Joy. She's a margarita maniac, and she doubled down, went to the school principal, basically saying Sophie is trouble, and asked for their boys to be kept apart in class and athletics. So Sophie's left with her jaw dropping and not sure if she should also go to the principal. Raquel, you say she should. That's 100% yes.
2: The reason why is because she already put it out there, her story out there for everyone to know. And everyone's going to take it whatever way they want, interpret it whatever way they want.
0: Mm-hmm.
2: And mothers and fathers have haters in schools and sports and this and that. I'm sure you know this. I think every American knows this. This occurs. And it's out there no matter what. And it's better she puts her narrative out there so that people know the truth. Whether they believe it or not is up to them. But the principal needs to know only because the mom has already brought it into the school. So she's determined for their kids not to play sports together, not to interact with one another, and that's impossible.
0: Isn't it interesting?
2: Even in a public school.
0: That the principal is there to serve the children, well, and the families, but that it's the parents misbehaving, not the kids.
2: Yeah, and that happens a lot. More often than you think.
0: Are you a principal?
2: No. Could I have been a principal? Yes.
0: Okay.
2: Yes. I was a room mom, a Boy Scout mom. Yeah, I've been all those roles before. My kids are all grown up.
0: Thank you. Thank you, Raquel.
2: You're welcome.
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Hope you're having a wonderful Labor Day weekend. September 5th, off and running, and no Sunday scaries this weekend. Hopefully you got that Monday off. Enjoying the music here with me, Jana. Here's Eric Carmen and Hungry Eyes.

Cause I gotta have faith. Ooh, I gotta have faith. Cause I gotta have faith. Today's Variety 96.1 SRS. Thank you for enjoying the music as your Labor Day weekend continues. Here with me, Jana, it's Rihanna and Mickey Echo with Stay.

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She recently posted pictures from her recharge summer on her socials. Can Alicia Keys adopt me? Because that looked amazing.

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1: I hope you're having exactly the Labor Day weekend that you need, and if that involves no labor whatsoever, I'm okay with that too. 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
1: 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Nobody calls me Lebowski. 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
1: Already past 12 o'clock. Labor Day Saturday. And a lot of weekend left to enjoy. Take me along with you. I'll bring the music. Hey, it's Gianna. 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

0: 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Your favorite songs all weekend long. I mean, I could say work day, but we're not going to think about work right now.
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I had

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Just after 2 o'clock on your Saturday afternoon, but plenty of weekend left to enjoy on this long Labor Day weekend. Music coming up from John Mellencamp and Bruno Mars. Here with me, Jana. Thank you for listening. Here's Cyndi Lauper.

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She just wrapped up her Emmy-winning daytime talk show to spend more time with her kids. It was a great final episode to Kelly Clarkson. It was because of you.

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Bengals don't need to worry about Monday. It's a holiday. Labor Day weekend. Jack Cradiville, thanks for having us on. Little espresso from Sabrina Carpenter.

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1: 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And so it was decided. Here's Lady Gaga. 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
1: Nikki French, Total Eclipse of the Heart, Jack Kratochvil. I kind of like both versions. We're doing both decades, 80s and 90s, this holiday weekend. 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

Today's Variety, 96.1 SRS. It's Jack Cradiville. Are we really yelling at AI? Details after Ellie Goulding.

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1: Jack Credible, 90s, 80s, 80s, 90s. 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
1: Taylor Swift, Opalitis, Jack Cradiville. It has gone from alleged to official. We're talking about Taylor Swift's dog. She and Travis have a beautiful Samoyed dog called Wendy. And there's more 80s and 90s coming up.
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